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the sun. 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I can hold back the lightning with the palm of my hand. 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